0: And the pinpoint would be like the sound landscape, the invisible city, basically.
1: Yeah, so sound being a huge component. And I think like field recording is a big component. So mm-hmm. like actual sounds found in those locations. But yeah, just how people experience place is the question I'm starting with. Mm-hmm. And it's sort of unraveling as I have conversations with people. It's like podcast / like personal field recording stuff. And I don't have a lot on the platform yet, but yeah. I have a lot of stuff happening kind of under wraps, and it's mm-hmm. on its way out. So
0: yeah. Well, I'd love to know, because you grew up in the Bay Area, you lived in San Francisco for many years, which is a crazy town. Even just the drive over here was like extremely chaotic, coming from the outer Richmond to here in many ways. And now you live in Florida and you live close to like a nature conservatory, and you're like often just out in the wilderness wandering around with your field recording gear. So like, I'd love to know how you've experienced place in, because these two climates in every way are just so different. So I'd love to know like how that's been for you, and like what you've learned and what your major like discoveries have been from moving to such a polar opposite end of the country.
1: Oh, totally.
0: Yeah.
1: Well, it's a huge topic, and I feel like I could talk about it for a long time. I feel like San Francisco was sort of like, it's so special because it's a walkable city,
0: mm-hmm.
1: and you can experience like there's this concept of walking the city from like this philosophical artist movement of psychogeography. So the idea of like experiencing a place through the mind and how it sort of like unravels to you. That's how I experienced San Francisco, like just walking around and letting the city sort of guide you through the neighborhoods and sort of like presenting these different experiences to you.
0: Yeah.
1: I would say in Florida, I haven't had that same experience yet, I think because it's not as walkable, but a lot of it has been more like sensory experience, so slowing down. I've been doing like deep listening coursework recently, so that has sort of made it more internal, more of like a sensory project for me. And I think also something about Florida is that the texture is so like visceral there. You can feel it in the air, you can see it. The colors are very vibrant. Everything is very saturated.
0: Mm.
1: So, like, the coloring of the, like, different parts that you're hanging out in, especially where I am, because it's all, like tropical foresty type of stuff. So, yeah, just, like, lots of texture and, like, feeling my way through places versus, like, kind of, like, letting my feet wander through places. It's just, like, a slight difference.
0: Yeah, that makes sense.
1: And kind of hard to articulate, but yeah, that's sort of.
0: Well, I just feel like even that makes sense, even when you just like, if anyone's ever been to Florida or like a humid climate, like here you can feel like wetness in the air from the ocean breeze, like from the fog, the mist, but that's completely different than like the humidity of somewhere like Florida. And even just like walking outside, like the simple act of like leaving your front door is a totally different feeling. It's just like it's like you're enveloped by it. So
1: totally.
0: Yeah.
1: Yeah. You can't escape your senses in Florida.
0: Uh-huh.
1: I think when you're walking around, there is sort of like a trance like state that you can get into if you're like doing that on a regular basis. I was walking like 20 miles a day when I was living here.
0: Oh my gosh. Yeah.
1: And like, yeah, I just walked everywhere and just for all day, every single day.
0: Yeah.
1: So you sort of get into like a dissociative state doing that. And, or at least I did. And Florida, I can't really escape my body.
0: Mm-hmm.
1: So it's just like sort of confronting in that way. So yeah.
0: Mm-hmm. And you have been field recording. Like you've been out there like recording the sounds of like the forest. Is it a forest? Is it a swamp? Like what is even
1: all
0: the ecosystem above over there
1: all
0: by you?
1: The above. You know what? I so

are back with Frisco Frequencies, and this is your host, Nikki Diamonds. And we just heard from our founding mothers. This is an episode of all Kalela, Rochelle, Jordan, Pink Panthers, and Tinashe. You know, they are all emerged from like roughly the same early 2010s SoundCloud, like blog R&B underground moment, a scene that the mainstream kept failing to properly recognize or really like market. Yet they've really persisted in their careers, and they're now undeniably all having a moment, which is why this photo coming out right now just feels like super appropriate that these four icons are together. They also share a specific relationship to genre refusal. Like, none of them fit clearly into a radio box, and all four have paid a commercial price for that at different points in their careers. But that's also exactly why their fan bases are so devoted to them, because most of us have been here from the very beginning and we know that they're it. Their patience and resilience in the music industry is something that

said it before in my episodes. I will keep saying it. You'll keep hearing it from me. But we are nothing without Black women. We are nothing without Black art. These four are proof of that. They built the room we're all dancing in. And so I'm just going to leave you with some of my favorite songs by them, some of their biggest hits right now, and a reminder that Kalela is dropping her new album on... She's dropping her new album on January 10th. And don't look away. Pay attention to what these artists are putting out. Again, I'm going to leave you with some of their dance hits, some of their faves, starting out with Stateside, because Pink Panther is with our girl, Zara Larsson, who also is getting her time to shine too, who's been in the industry for a while. And we're going to hear Nasty, No Broke Boys, Never Enough. Also a new one, New Wave Groove, which is Honey Dijon and Rochelle Jordan. That just came out. We're going to be hearing that on the dance floor. And then two, we're going to finish out the day together with two of Kalela's remixes that I really, really love, Sorbet and On the Run. So I'll leave you to it. And I hope you have a great Wednesday night. And I'll see you next week.

0: sounds great. 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On his own throne, the boss like King Cooper. On the microphone, he flossed the ring.
1: Super.
0: Average MCs is like a TV blooper. MF Doom, he's like DB Cooper. Out with the moolah. I let her get her outfit just to cool her off. She said niggas ain't about shit. I wonder if she meant it. I doubt it. The way it be in her mouth, she can't live without it. And can't live with this. Handle your business. Villainous, stay on a scandalous whole shitless. One pack of cookies, please, Mr. Hooper. It's fun smacking rookies. He is the Super. Look like a black Wookiee when he let his beard grow. Weirdo, brown skin, it always kept his hair low. Rumors has it, it's a S-curl accident. Doom was always known to keep the best girls' backs bent. Some say it's the eyes, some say the accent. A lot of

Same name on the titty as on the name ring. Pretty like Baby D or all in the same gang. Keep my eye on her, really don't trust her, but I treat her like a daughter. Taught her how to bust a nut and the heat to turn beef to horse meat chalupa. Teach her how to hold it, of course he is the super. See, most cats treat her like fupa or beat her to a stupor. Take it from the super. You need to make her feel cuter and lay down the G like loofah. Everything will be super. Do for her, keep her in a new fur so she looks sweet when she go to meet the super. Got the Buddha, get the Grenadiers, twist it, put it in the air, come in, kiss it. Listen here, Scooter, let her try to bag you when she's on the rag. Never let her fry the ragu, which will have you under some type of spell, crying dag, boo. Her name on your back in a tattoo, whether a bougie or a nerd hoe street chick. You don't call a wife if you met her at the freak, Nick. You don't want her, don't waste her time, I'll dupe her. And be a father to your child like the... He keep his hoes in check, sends him out to get glows from all frozen necks. Tell him take his clothes, leave him posing naked for real. Better yet, get him for the check off the record deal. Find out where he keep the tech and the blue steel. Make sure for extra rec, let him know how you feel. And while he's running down to All-Star Weekend to ball, I'm coming.

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I just wanna see you move from the things they project in the view. 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
1: Oh, yeah. Thank you for sharing.
0: Oh, Calvin Roan. Okay.
1: Okay.
0: Easy listening for real. I heard this song in the church for the first time and started bawling at the age of 7. The end.

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What's this? What's this? What's this? There's something very wrong. What's this? There's people singing songs. What's this? The streets are lined with little creatures laughing. Everybody seems so happy. Have I possibly gone daffy? What is this? What's this? There's children throwing snowballs instead of throwing heads. They're busy building toys and absolutely no one's dead. There's frost in every window. Oh, I can't believe my eyes. And in my bones I feel the warmth that's coming from inside. Oh, look, what's this? The hanging mistletoe. They kiss? Why, that looks so unique. Inspired! They're gathering around to hear his story. Roasting chestnuts on a fire. What's this? What's this? In here, they've got a little tree. How queer! And who would ever think? And why? They're covering it with tiny little things. They've got electric lights on strings, and there's a smile in everyone. So now correct me if I'm wrong. This looks like fun, this looks like fun. Oh, could it be I got my wish? What's this? Oh my, what now? The children are asleep. But look, there's nothing underneath. No ghouls, no witches here to scream and scare them or ensnare them. Only little

We just heard What's This from the Nightmare Before Christmas soundtrack, composed by Danny Elfman, as well as The Breakfast Machine from Pee-wee's Big Adventure.

week's episode, I will ask Richard about his time with Madonna and report back. But this is Lucky Star by Madonna, who also did the MTV IDs, those legendary MTV IDs. Stick around for House of Love at 2 o'clock. I'll see you all next time. My name is Davia Schendel. This has been SF Retro on BFF.fm.